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0: To bring Gravino, not to bring the Meru. Oh, business park, last day and friend of the Kini, obviously, the world will every day. Kinyana work and the services yet to bring the money to Kaja Kinyana already. 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
0: Tenambere kuundhikira. 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
3: This region was too difficult, too dry, too remote and too insecure to deserve any development. That was wrong then. It is wrong now. It will forever remain wrong. But we are dismantling that legacy of exclusion. One road, one health facility, one school, one project, and one opportunity at a time. Fellow citizens, I want to tell you that on behalf of the people of Kenya, today, as I stand here as president and leader of our great nation, to the people of Kenya, in northern Kenya, for this marginalization, I want to apologize on behalf of the nation of Kenya.
1: Kaite Nokau, Rice Daktari William Ruto, na urete ministry ya kithomo. Yara nirina wateli mwanya mwanya ba kithomo kuma antere cheno this turn. Kutiera kithomo kirari toba dhoma kia mandrasa. Ke unku mwakiri mutaratara yo kithomo ati ati kithomo bingi.
3: Some children in northern Kenya and other marginalized regions remain outside the formal education system because of certain alternative learning pathways that have not been adequately recognized or accommodated within our education framework. This challenge is particularly evident in the absence of a clear framework to recognize and integrate Duksi, Madrasa, and the program for pastoral instructions into the national education system. Today, I direct the Cabinet Secretary for Education to engage all relevant stakeholders and take the necessary measures under the Basic Education Act to consult widely and recommend appropriate measures for the formal integration of the same.
1: President William Ruto wete tali ya readhrikari rea kwe bebelia wadho burapu wari kwa au kabele buantu bano distan bake waibande butare na mwolo tono yoreko yua kwete keria antu kuma ome kuyokia maratasi ya raya buirete ku Kenya.
3: No hurdles, no extra documentation, no discrimination, no humiliation, just their rightful documents in their hands on time. That is how it should work. That is how it must work. That is how it will work for every Kenyan in every part of our republic. But let me be direct about what that decision was. It was not an invitation for foreigners to acquire Kenyan documents illegally. We did not abolish verification of citizenship. We abolished discrimination. We abolished the targeting of entire communities simply because of their ethnicity or place of birth.
1: Rotere ne ruawe munini wa mutongeria wande Professor Kithuru Kindiki na kumiti Rais Daktari William Ruto ni otire shigobionde birabie rungu wa Kenya bikwa na nuabitena kuenda ni rarotere rueku kana rueku.
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4: 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the arid and arid lands of our country.
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3: Some said this region was too difficult, too dry, too remote, and too insecure to deserve any development. That was wrong then. It is wrong now. It will forever remain wrong. But we are dismantling that legacy of exclusion. One road, one health facility, one school, one project. And one opportunity at a time. Fellow citizens, I want to tell you that on behalf of the people of Kenya, today, as I stand here as president and leader of our great nation, to the people of Kenya, in Northern Kenya, for this marginalization, I want to apologize on behalf of the nation of Kenya. Poleni sana ndugu zetu.
2: Kakitanu wakaku rais noriria ministeri ya kithomo ya ranirie na watiri wa kithomo na odhistani gotigira kithomo kira alitoba dhoma ganterenu ya kuthiani ya kirimu taratara wa kithomo na ira yengim.
3: Some children in Northern Kenya and other marginalized regions remain outside the formal education system because of certain alternative learning pathways that have not been adequately recognized or accommodated within our education framework. This challenge is particularly evident in the absence of a clear framework to recognize and integrate Tuksi, Madrasa, and the program for pastoral instructions into the national education system. Today, I direct the Cabinet Secretary for Education to engage all relevant stakeholders and take the necessary measures under the Basic Education Act to consult widely and recommend a

0: appropriate measures for the formal integration of the same.
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0: No hurdles, no extra documentation, no discrimination, no humiliation. Just their rightful documents in their hands on time. That is how it should work. That is how it must work. That is how it will work for every Kenyan in every part of our republic. But let me be direct about what that decision was. It was not an invitation for foreigners to acquire Kenyan documents illegally. We did not abolish verification of citizenship. We abolished discrimination. We abolished the targeting of entire communities simply because of their ethnicity or place of birth.
1: Munini wa Rais Professor Kithure Kindiki na kumiria Rais William Ruto ikugananie icigo bionthe bia Kenya atakwenderaguo kanaguo. 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

0: 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Oh yes, Atege. Hello.
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0: 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Oh, nengko manya, edhale uya tuka, uya te ingilie gana.
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0: Eh.
1: Yes.
0: No, no, no, no, no, no, no, no, no, no, no, no, no,
1: no,
0: no, no, no, no, no, no, no, no, no, no, no, no,
1: no,
0: no, no, no, no, no, no, no, no, no, no, no, no, no, no,
1: no,
0: no, no, no, no, no, no, no,
1: no,
0: no, no, no, no, all right, yes, only Nancy, no Nancy, I could go to that. No, if I really have to learn Kagangri 22. Lele, the one of the Yingi Salon, Tanemi Candy, Ali, Tanizungusha machine in there, the name Kanangili Jigana size. All right, yes, all right, to us, Okoala, to Ambelevy Kailingi Egana. 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